We know you're always on the go. Pero ang mahuli sa balita is always a big no-no. Kaya Radyo Pilipinas is here to keep you updated. Reliable news delivered to you as it happens. Para sure na wala kang mamimiss. Bookmark our website at

0: Hello, hello, hello. Happy Mother's Day po sa lahat. Kuya Mark, bumati ka naman sa mga...
1: Happy Mother's Day to all the mommies out there. Ito yung araw nyo, by the way.
0: Mukhang dalawa lang tayo ngayon.
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0: 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Nagkamali ako. Buti na lang eh, yung wrong turn ko eh, took me mga 10 minutes lang. So, nakarating pa rin ako rito. And today, ang kwa natin ngayon eh, umpisa na natin Kuya Mark yung saan ba tayo? Yung sa investing, no?
1: Sa investing.
0: Pero before that, ito yung sinasabi natin na yung investing, that is the time, the only time that you will do that is when you have some savings already.
1: Correct.
0: So, ipaki-enumerate mo nga, ano, or go back to how, why are we saying na hindi ka pwedeng mag-invest nang hindi ka pa nagkakaroon ng savings, and what particularly kind of savings that you have?
1: Well, actually, ganito lang yan, di ba? When you invest, you take on risk. So, tataya ka talaga, di ba? Yung pag tumaya ka, pwede ka matalo. And in a way, when we talk about investing, based on how I view it, is that it's money that you don't need.
0: Okay.
1: Dapat. Yun ang ano mo. The money that you don't need in the near future, parang ganun. So that's why you need to have that savings first.
0: So yung number one consideration there is that kailangan yung pag nag-start ka na mag-invest, yung pera na hindi mo kakailanganin sa pang-araw-araw mo.
1: Correct.
0: Or maybe to your emergency needs.
1: Yes, correct. So dapat nakatabi na muna yon.
0: Nakatabi na muna yon.
1: Kasi when you invest something and you need that money, for example, nag-invest ako sa isang stock, yes, or today,
0: yes,
1: and kailangan ko pala yung pang-tuition fee next month, di ba?
0: Mm-hmm.
1: Paano pag naipit yung pera ko?
0: Oh.
1: Paano ko mababayar tuition fee? O pambayad ko ng kuryente?
0: Oh, okay.
1: So you don't do that. So usually, itatabi mo yung mga panggastos mo, itatabi mo yung ano, yung savings mo muna, then you look at investing later on. So ngayon, I think we discussed about savings, emergency funds.
0: Yes.
1: Yes, last week we discussed about mga scams.
0: Yes.
1: So this week we're going to discuss about type of investing. Mm-hmm. Depende on your risk profile mo as an investor.
0: Uh-huh.
1: So it do depend upon your age, depend upon your social status, mm-hmm, di ba? Or marital status, kung may anak ka, how old are you, or retiree ka, or
0: yes,
1: what stage are you in your life?
0: Mm-hmm.
1: Parang isang life cycle eh.
0: Mm-hmm.
1: So ano mang dapat na investment para sa iyo?
0: Meron yata tayong kuan eh. 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
1: Ito yung ginawa ni Kuya Andoy na chart. 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
0: Yung sinabi mo, yung muna yung profile, eh, di ba?
1: Yung profile. So risk, di ba? The longer the time horizon, the higher the risk. Ganun lang siya. That's how the chart tells you here. And as you can see here, yung pinaka low risk mo na ano is deposits.
0: Uh-huh.
1: 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Ang risk niyan is very minimal. As in, pwede yung makuha yung pera mo anytime as long as matapos yung tenure.
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1: 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So, the risk profile when you're older changes eh. Kung sobra ang naipon mong pera before ka mag-retire, you're likely to take on more on the bonds, maybe stocks, you will take more on risk. Pero if your retirement money is not that big, yung tamang-tama lang sa pamumuhay mo, parang ganun, hindi mo siya i-risk mabuti. So you're going to stick with mga savings, mga time deposits. So that's how you look at the problem. May mga tao rin na ano eh, na takot sa risk. When you say risk kasi, iba yung perception.
0: 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It's more of yung temperament mo. 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
1: 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Isa rin.
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1: 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So, pinag-uusapan namin yung deposits, di ba?
0: Pero pabatiin muna natin sa business niya.
2: Of course. I wouldn't miss this episode, but happy Mother's Day. Happy Mother's Day to my mom, my lola, my wife, of course, my mom-in-law. So, happy Mother's
0: and
2: Day.
0: And all mothers, of course.
1: Huwag makakalimutan mom-in-law, delikado yan.
2: Of course, So, we were talking about, ano,
0: yung risk profile ng tao, eh.
2: Yes. Of course. It's non-negotiable, no? Every time we talk to people, you know, kids, employees, retirees about investing. Hindi lang natin ipinapaintindi sa kanila yung rewards. Kasi syempre ang daling ibenta ng investment. Alam mo to, Mark, Kuya din, no. Madaling ibenta ang investments because pwede mong sabihin, ang daling sabihin, oh, it's going to grow your money. It's going to make you rich, ganun. To be perfectly honest, ang dali if you're going to do it that way. But of course, you know that you're talking to professionals, you know you're talking to investment practitioners when they also introduce you to the thing called risks, no?
0: Yes.
2: Kaya when we were planning about this episode, nakakatuwa because again, we're also making sure that our listeners, our viewers are made aware about the thing called risks. So, parati nating sinasabi, it goes hand in hand. Risk and return, they go hand in hand. The lower the potential return, the lower the risk. The higher the potential return, the higher the risk. Medium risk, medium return. Hindi pwede, hindi magkakaroon ng legitimate regulated investment instrument na low risk. Kuya din, hindi ka malulugi dito. Walang lugi yung pera mo, hindi bababa ang halaga. Low risk, but at the same time you're also being promised incredible returns. In 2 weeks time, Kuya Den, babalik ako dito, dodoblehin ko yung pera mo, hindi inexplain kung saan ilalagay. 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Dun, it's being packaged to hype you about the people you're going to work with, the people you're investing with, but you're not being told about the actual investment instrument. Paano lumalago yung pera nun? So doon pa lang makikita mo na that your attention is being directed to non-important, non-investment conversations
0: or yung pinaka point ng investment, ano, yung calculating or estimating the risk
2: managing
0: involved, no?
2: That's right.
1: Kuya Andoy, sabi mo kanina risk, di ba? How do you view yung risk from a short term to long term? Maybe you can tell our audience how risk evolves from a short term risk to a long term risk.
2: Well, it's also important that we go back dun sa mga previous episodes. No? The reason why we've gone 2-3 months with this radio show na ngayon pa lang natin pag-uusapan ng investments is because we're trying to do it one step at a time, no? Kaya nga sabi natin to answer Kuya Mark's question, ano ba yung risk sa short term, risk sa long term? You're supposed to look at it from two perspectives, Kuya Mark. Parang for example, number one, time horizon, from the term itself, time horizon. Ideally, the longer amount of time, ito, parang if we're going to refer to our
1: chart
2: here, no? The shorter the amount of time you let go of your money, deposits, money market, the lower the returns. Kasi hindi mo masyadong pinalago, hindi mo masyadong pinagtrabaho, sandali mo lang siyang inilagay doon, ideally, mas maliit ang returns kumpara to you investing long-term. Compared to you allowing your money to work minimum 5 years, 10 years, you know, compounding, allowing it to grow. From a numbers perspective, ideally talagang dapat mas mataas yung returns mo from that perspective, pero may risk din doon. Ang risk mo sa pag-invest long term is that nawawalan ka ng liquidity ngayon kasi nakatali eh, mag-iinvest ako matagal yan, 5 years from now tsaka patatang.
0: At saka siguro the main point there is yung hindi mababalik ka agad sa iyo, so that's the risk itself, di ba, na ano eh, hindi mo makuha ka agad eh. 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
2: 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And it feels good. We feel happy. But after that, talagang dun mo makikita na parang do you really need it? Do you just want it? Very, very short term din yung satisfaction na nakukuha natin. So, I think to balance it all out, doon papasok Kuya Den, Kuya Mark, yung emergency funds na tinatawag natin, no? Because emergency funding and yung difference between saving and investing, because you also need to make sure that you feed yourself with the things that get you going, no? Kaya sinasabi natin investing is just part of the budgeting strategy, no? Hindi ito yung lahat ng pera mo ilalagay mo sa investing, because again, you need to feed your family, you need to treat your mother out, you know, you need to gift your mother-in-law from time to time.
0: Yung sinasabi nga ni Kuya Mark kanina, ito yung hindi mo kailangan na sa mga pang-araw-araw mo.
2: That's
0: o
2: right.
0: Pang-emergency mo.
2: That's right.
0: This is something that
1: you're willing to lose.
0: Extra money,
2: right,
0: that you have. And siguro pwede ko may dagdag doon yung something that you can probably accept to lose. Tama ba
1: yun? Yes, tama yun. I mean,
2: right,
1: it's a money that you're willing to lose.
0: Cool,
1: hindi mo kakailanganin. Kung mawala man sa'yo, okay ka pa rin.
2: Yeah.
0: Okay pa rin.
1: That's a logical investing. Usually when you invest, right? Parang negosyo rin yan, di ba? You assume that when you put the investment in a negosyo, that money's gone.
2: Yeah.
0: Kasi yung right? negosyo, investment din yun. No?
1: Correct.
0: Brings me to mention yung sinasabing sa investing, yung pag yung pera mo, ginagamit mo para kumita, ito yung investment, passive income. 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
0: 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No?
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0: So, ang pinag-uusapan natin muna ngayon is yung passive income.
2: That's
0: tama,
2: right.
0: No? Siguro, one time din, we can also probably look into the yung structure of yung tinatawag na active income, yung right. may business ka, no?
1: Yeah. Correct.
0: Although napag-usapan na natin ng konti kagaya yung turon,
2: turon, yes. Of course. Tama.
1: Parang masarap yung turon.
0: Halo-halo. 120,000 nakakababayaran yung rent na 120,000 sa turon lang, no? But we have not really studied very much the details and structure of how you make money out of running a business.
1: Yes.
0: But this one is putting your money in
1: to an investment.
0: To an investment.
2: Yeah. Very good point ko din kasi parang one purpose din itong program natin is to really make people realize that hindi pag sinabi mong investing, hindi naman stock market lang 'yan.
0: Oh.
2: Ang daming iba-ibang outlets, and again, entrepreneurship, ang pagtuturon, pagbenta, hosting gigs, you monetizing your skills, no, parang that's also a form of investing, especially mm-hmm. if you try to be better, if you try to upskill. But the way this program is structured, again, we're going to talk about them one episode at a time, progressively.
0: So yung sa kuha nito, yung fixed deposit o yung sabi mo yung picture dun sa risk kuha natin, yung alkansya, no?
2: Yeah.
0: Ano yung mga iba-ibang klaseng instrument na mayroon yata tayo yung biglang lang daw natin ang report ni AJ Lazaro for the Europe Day. 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
4: As we celebrate Europe Day together, may we continue to build bridges, deepen our understanding, strengthen the connections, and bring our people closer together. Because in the end, it is in these connections between people, cultures, ideas that shape a more peaceful and shared future.
3: Si EU Ambassador Massimo Santoro. Para sa Bagong Pilipinas, ito si EJ Lazaro, Radyo Pilipinas, Radyo Publiko.
5: Radyo Pilipinas, Radyo Pilipinas, Report.
0: Okay. So, ano din, ano? Kundi pala, very significant day din uli itong May 13. It's Europe Day.
1: Yeah.
0: Mother's Day na, Europe Day pa.
2: May 10.
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0: 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So akala mo magaling ka na, pero dahil akit ng akit eh.
2: Hmm.
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2: Right.
0: Nobody can say that. Mm-hmm. And only God can do that.
2: Mm-hmm.
0: So
2: nag-all in ka sa isang
0: nag-all in ako.
1: Anong stock mo na to, boss din?
0: Yung oils ito noon eh. Kasi ano eh, at that time malakas yung oils.
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2: Mm-hmm.
0: So, anyway.
1: Ang ano dyan, boss, din is that you got greedy. Minsan, si Andoy has a, ano,
2: right,
1: eh. You should know when to cut your losses.
2: Uh-huh.
1: You should know when to take your gains.
0: Oh,
1: and it's
0: importante
1: also,
0: yun. I think good thing that you mentioned that. Ano?
1: Yeah.
0: Kasi, talagang ano eh, kailangan, you must bite the bullet when you are there already.
1: Yes.
0: Mahirap eh.
1: I mean, it's not something na dahil nalugi ka, dapat hindi ka na mag-invest eh.
2: Yeah.
1: Ano yan? I mean, I think your mistake was you got greedy. You did not implement risk parameters, mm-hmm, in your investment.
0: Oh, yung risk.
1: Ang ganon. Same din sa nangyari sa akin din yan. Nung 2000 na dot-com bubble.
0: Uh-huh.
1: Lahat noon, umakyat na stock sa US.
2: Mm-hmm. Mga, until the bubble burst.
1: Nung burst yung bubble, naipit ako.
2: Mm-hmm.
1: As in, muntik na ako mabankrupt noon. Buti na may natirang konti. And then afterwards, ayoko na saan bumalik sa stock market.
2: Mm-hmm.
1: Alam na paso, alam mo yun.
2: Yeah.
1: But I told myself na I have to let go of that and focus on rebuilding the wealth. So, I got lucky, di ba? Remember 9/11?
2: Mm-hmm.
1: 9/11 na yun, bagsak na ng stocks. May kunting pera ko, pinasok ko lahat.
2: Mm-hmm.
1: Ayun, and then, yun, na-recover ko pa konti-konti, yeah, slowly. It's a matter of, it teaches you eh. The losses will make you a smarter investor. Yeah.
0: Pero question lang, Kuya Mark. Nung 9/11 ka mo, then you put all your money in, gano'n.
1: Parang gano'n, kasi bumagsak nun eh.
0: Oh, so why did you decide that way?
1: Because the stock market was down a lot.
2: Mm-hmm.
1: That's one. And we were still reeling from the dot-com bubble. Eh.
2: Mm-hmm.
1: So the stock market in the US was very cheap during that time.
2: Mm-hmm.
1: And when I saw, I recall the 9/11, I was at the bank, actually.
2: Mm-hmm.
1: I was at Bank of America trying to withdraw money. And I saw on TV the plane coming in. And it was a very sad day, globally. Yeah.
2: Mm-hmm.
1: It's a very sad day for everyone. The terrorism is not something that, but at the end of the day, when the market was down, it looked like a good investment. Eh.
2: Mm-hmm.
1: So, for me, I like to take advantage of times, when the times are bad. If you have that, like I said, if you have a money na hindi mo kailangan, na willing kang matalo, right, it's the time to invest.
2: Yeah.
1: And I like to invest when times are bad. Now, I think times are bad. I think it's a good time to invest. You may not get returns in the next 2 to 3 months, but I can tell you, next year, kikita ka.
2: Yeah. Planting seeds.
1: You start that. Eh. You start, ang problema dito, if yung pera mo na i-invest mo ngayon sa kailangan mo next 6 months,
2: mm-hmm,
1: hindi ka mapakakal.
0: So ang tanong ngayon eh, napunta na rin lamang tayo dito sa usapan na yan, sa stock investment. At this point in time, are you telling na pwedeng pumasok na ngayon?
1: Pwede. Ako, if I can invest in the Philippines, nandyan na ako eh. Nakaposisyon na ako nung bumaba ng 6,000, 5,900, 5,800. Nakaposisyon na ako sa mga high dividend stocks na bumaba.
2: Mm.
1: There are very good banks right now that are giving you 6% yield, like Metrobank,
0: yeah,
1: BPI, tapos BDO's been down a lot. mga SM, di ba? Do you think SM is gonna go away? Hindi naman eh, di ba? SM is a very strong business. The banks, the Metro banks are a very strong business. They were probably going through a weak part of the economy.
0: So, ang sinasabi mo is, bumili dun sa yung mga malalaking kumpanya.
1: You buy the safe one. You buy quality at tadaw. When you are in this scenario where the market is down by a lot, di ba? There is a external factor. 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You buy the quality. Yun ang always, ano eh, buy the quality names na alam mo that the business model is very sound and that they will survive in the next 2 to 3 years. Yun ang dapat mindset mo. If mura sila ngayon, do you think it's reflecting the value moving forward? Parang ganun eh. So, it's getting technical na. 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Quality names, the Meralcos, the Metro Banks.
0: Any particular sector o ano, concentration of your investment?
1: Right now, ang nasa isip ko is, ano ba kami? Malls. Down on SM Prime ngayon. 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
1: 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It's something na ano eh, na it's a we Filipinos have a mall going culture.
2: I was about to say that Filipinos, the Philippines is a mall going country. Parang ang tanong na lang dyan is which mall
1: ang pupuntahan mo?
0: So hindi na yung sinasabi nila, ay naku, dahil may mga online na ngayon,
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1: Alam yung boss din, di ba sabi nung COVID, di ba? Online is the way to go.
2: It's going to kill malls.
1: It's going to kill malls. Yeah. Kami naman sa First Metro, it's a culture thing. How do you kill that culture embedded in the Filipinos for decades, di ba? Ang favorite hangout place natin is a mall. Pupunta tayo doon hindi lang para mag-window shopping.
2: Yeah.
1: We go there to have fun, to eat, watch a movie. If you were in the nasa SM Mall ka, mag-skating ka na malamig, mainit, di ba? Maganda mga bagay. We go there for the leisure part and the needs part, di ba? You can do your leisure while at the same time doing your basic necessities.
2: And if you're going to look at it, Kuya Mark, Kuya Den, if you're going to observe how malls are structured, how malls are developing, redeveloping, they're being intentional in being experiential.
1: Exactly.
2: The things that you're not going to get from online shopping, parang ganun. Of course, yung window shopping, ano na yan, given na yan, kasi you wanna check the specifications, gusto mong makita yung dimensions before you buy it online. Maybe it's cheaper online. That's why even yung mga stalls sa malls, meron na rin silang mga online shops. Pwede ka na rin bumili over websites, no?
0: Yes,
2: but the reason why malls are still part of our everyday life, lalo na weekends, Mother's Day, no? It's because of the experience. Parang everything's there. Pansinin mo, mga malls dito sa Pilipinas, even may mga activity center sila on Sundays, kino-convert to parang a chapel. Attracting churchgoers para after, before going to church, before hearing mass, breakfast. After church, brunch, dinner, errands ng mommy, may mga bibilin yung daddy.
0: Pati nga yung dessert. 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
2: Yeah. So, you're seeing malls, Kuya, din na ngayon being converted to registration satellite offices ng
1: Pamilek. Mga government offices din siya, di ba?
2: Yeah.
1: And you look at it this way, right? It's part of our culture. Uh-huh. It's very hard to remove. The online is there. It was there before. Then, when we were able to get out of COVID, bumalik tayo eh. Na-miss natin yung experience.
0: Pero how do we compare with what is happening in the US? 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Ganun ganun. Totoo ba yun?
1: Totoo yun. 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They're having a hard time. But kasi you have to look at it this way, the malls in the US versus malls in the Philippines is very different.
2: Yeah.
1: As Kuya Andoy said, the malls in the Philippines talks about experience.
0: Uh-huh.
1: You enjoy going to the mall. May experience ka.
0: Uh-huh.
1: Sa US, kung pumunta ka sa US, you barely see a restaurant sa mall.
2: Yeah.
1: Nasa food court lang yan.
0: Uh-huh.
1: Tapos mga sa labas. Pero most of the malls makikita mo, it's all about shopping, buying, ano.
0: Uh-huh.
1: And that's something that does not drive foot traffic.
0: Uh-huh.
1: Ang malls natin is all about dining first.
0: Yes.
1: Then you have the groceries. Yeah. Then yung mga then bibili ka ng ano yung mga, you do your department store shopping, mga ng bagay.
2: Let's also go to Kuya Mark's point kanina. And again, it's a cultural thing, yeah. No, before we go on a break. It's a cultural thing. Pansinin mo sa mga restaurants outside the Philippines, no. Just look at their menu. Observe yung menu nila. Parang dito lang sa Pilipinas, mas madalas kang makita ng group deals, family deals, parang may package good for 5 to 6 persons.
0: Correct.
2: You go outside the country, one meal, one per meal mostly, no. So that speaks volumes about, again, experience. They're customizing the way they offer their products, their services, because they know that we Filipinos, we're mall goers. We don't just go to the mall alone. Minsan yung pagpunta natin sa mall, baka pwede mag-isa tayo dahil after office, pero given the chance, we're there with friends, with family, families, with kids. Yes,
0: yes. Doon magkikita-kita.
2: That's
0: no?
2: Right. And again,
1: meet up place, di ba?
2: Yeah.
1: Ang problema mo, the point is, we're in Metro Manila. Kung, if I were to date somebody, di ba? Saan mo siya imi-meet? Hindi naman pwede sa park, mainit eh.
2: And again, very limited.
1: So ang choice was to go to a mall,
2: yeah.
1: At least comfortable kang maghintay, and then yung mga malls natin have their own transportation hubs.
2: Yes, that's right.
1: Mm-hmm. Mga ganun. It's just
2: more accessible.
1: It's a matter of choosing lang which malls to go.
0: Yeah. Uh-huh.
1: So, ako, malamang mamaya punta ka ng mall, di ba? Kakain kasama si Mrs.
0: Oh,
1: malamang si Andoy galing ng mall kanina. Ako, nagsimba ko. Mostly, nagsisimba ko sa mall. You see, I take my church time sa Green Hills.
0: Uh-huh.
1: After that, mag-grocery na ako sa Unimart.
2: Uh-huh.
1: Well, ganun.
2: Yeah.
1: Get my
2: within the vicinity.
0: Within the vicinity, I see.
1: Yes.
0: So, talagang, iba nga pala yung dito sa Pilipinas, and merong future pa rin yung mga malls dito,
1: yes,
0: sa atin.
1: They have, they're very strong.
0: And we have not really made use of it yet in the other developing urban areas, di ba?
2: Yeah.
0: Okay, so break muna tayo. Mag-break muna tayo.
1: Balik natin yung mall
0: mamay usapan.
1: Okay, thank you.
0: Sige.
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7: Maging fuel efficient sa wastong pressure ng gulong at pag-set ng thermostat ng aircon sa katamtaman o hindi bababa sa 22 degrees Celsius. 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
0: Okay. So we're back. Tuloy na natin uli yung usapan natin. Maganda yung analysis natin. 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Na kung

0: The intention lang talaga there is for you to have somewhere, no, to put your money, no, regardless of the activity level. But if we're going to check our chart, very little din yung inexpect natin na returns because of syempre in and out. Sabihin na natin maybe in the context of a payroll account, no, kine-credit yung sweldo, i-withdraw din natin because we need to pay bills, we need to buy something, we need to transfer to another account to build our emergency fund, we need to fund our stock brokerage account, no. That's why naturally hindi ganoon kalaki din yung inexpect natin na, mm-hmm. na nakita, no. I think even the bigger banks here in the Philippines, the bigger traditional banks, less than 1%, 0.0625 if I'm not mistaken.
1: Ang savings.
0: Ang returns sa savings, no. Meron but again very little.
2: Mali talaga.
1: So actually, itong deposits mo, diyan mo pinaparada yung mga emergency fund mo.
0: Ideally, yes.
1: Kasi ito yung mga liquid. Zero risk, mm-hmm. 'di ba? Pwedeng isang buwan, dalawang buwan.
2: Uh-huh.
1: So you have that liquidity buffer, tapos yes. PDIC insured.
0: Oh yeah, very important. So,
2: Maximum of magkano?
1: 1 million.
2: Yeah. 1 million.
0: When I started hindi ka matatalo. It was just 250,000. I mean, that's 20 years ago. So makikita mo rin na nagpo-progress eh. Nakikita mo rin na may support from the regulators and the government because over the past 20 years from 250, I think 10 years ago inakyat to 500 and then last year dinoble ulit to 1 million pesos yung PDIC coverage which I think good point kay Mark, no, we need to clarify that that's 1 million pesos per depositor per bank.
2: Per depositor per bank.
0: So halimbawa you have si Mark maintains let's say 2 million in Bank A and something happens to Bank A, nag-fold,
1: no? Isang million mo.
0: Ang unang-unang gagawin ni PDIC when PDIC steps in, may insurance coverage yung 1 million sa lahat ng mga depositors na merong 1 million and up. So the question is anong mangyayari doon sa remaining 1 million na nawala kay Mark, no? Parang yun yung magiging asterisk or question mark depending on how good PDIC does in liquidating the assets of Bank A.
2: Kung less than 1 million.
0: Ayun,
1: covered sila siya.
2: Covered ka.
0: Covered lang. Covered yan. You're not going to get a billion. You're going to get parang maximum.
1: The amount of money that you deposited.
0: Sabi niya is maximum of a million per depositor per bank. No, per bank per depositor. That's why what we keep on telling our clients, especially those who'd like to maintain a considerable amount in cash.
2: Mm-hmm.
0: Ang parating naming sinasabi is even with banks, you can diversify. You can spread your wealth across banks.
1: Yes.
0: It makes sense for two reasons. Number one, again, for PDIC coverage. Sabihin mo na na worst comes to worst, something happens, lahat ng banko mo nag-fold sabay-sabay, and you maintain less than a million or a million flat dun sa mga banko na yun, you're going to get PDIC coverage across all three banks, no? Another reason why we also keep on suggesting na ganito yung ganun yung gawin is because of access. May mga pagkakataon na may error, may mga system downtime, may mga glitches, may mga times na hindi ka makapag-withdraw, hindi mo ma-access yung pera mo. At least you have three banks to choose from. No, down si Bank A, may access ka sa over-the-counter or ATM, banks B and C. So even when it comes to banks, no, dapat medyo may system din, may systematic approach din, and for BCP purposes, that's why we keep on recommending. Yes. Oh, you spread your wealth across.
2: Pero banks. 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
1: Kahit na TDs, no?
0: Yeah.
2: So
1: hindi kasama yung mga UITF, mga
0: ganun. 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

0: gaya nga ng nasabi natin kanina, eh, dumayo kami sa Dumaguete Literary Festival noong April 17 to 19. Ang mga ganap sa ikatlong Dumalit Fest, alamin sa report na ito ni Maria Nabiel.
1: Buhay na buhay ang panitikan sa Dumaguete. Ang tinaguriang UNESCO Creative City of Literature sa katatapos na Dumaguete Literary Festival o Dumalit Fest. Mula April 17 to 19, ipinagdiwang ang sigla at alam ng literatura sa City of Gentle People, at tahanan ng longest-running writer's workshop in Asia, ang Silliman University Writer's Workshop.
2: The designation of Dumaguete as a UNESCO Creative City of Literature means a lot of things to the city because it actually kind of asks our local government to really pay close attention to the needs of the literary sector of the creative economy so that it can improve and so that we can contribute further to not just the economy of the city but to the vibrance of the city. And for the writers, it means that we can have more opportunities to improve our lot in terms of like publishing, in terms of like networking, and in terms of like being able to actually write down our stories to be shared with the rest of the world.
1: Nagsama-sama ang mga manunulat, educators, publishers, at students, at mga literary enthusiasts mula sa iba't ibang panig ng bansa sa third iteration ng Dumalit Fest.
3: It becomes a memorable edition, I would say, because now it's no longer a dream but a reality, and at the same time a responsibility for us to really pursue what it means to be a city of literature. And that means beyond just doing festivals. It's making sure that literature is practiced, it's lived, not just by authors but also the communities that we are engaged and involved.
1: Tampok sa literary celebration ang di matatawaran ninyo ng mga programa at activities gaya ng talks, panel discussions, literature, readings, poetry and music jams, at marami pang iba.
3: This year's edition is quite interesting. We didn't start with day one, we started with day zero, and it was a pre-celebration, an intimate one where we had a poetry narration and recitation of John Milton's Paradise Lost. I think that also set the stage for us to really say that this is a literary festival. Instead of having bells and whistles, it started with an intimate recitation and reading. On day one, on top of the welcome festival and the panel, the first panel in a talk on the legacy of the tiempos, it was also a celebratory one where we had a declaration, the official declaration of Dumaguete as a UNESCO Creative City of Literature. And while that was happening, there was also a poetry and music jamming in this venue. On the second day, we kicked it off with a children's panel. There were activities and storytelling programs for kids. Parallel to that, we also have the romance class workshop. In the afternoon, we had our panels, and we also had the book launch of Ian Kasokot's The Last Days of Magic. And we capped off the night with something spicy. There were erotic readings at the Fermentina Garden here at ADCD. Today, we are on our third day. While we consider it like the closing of the festival, we kicked off again with children's literature in the morning, and now happening is the panels. But this afternoon we will have a talk. The final word will be by Atom Araujo on writing during dangerous times as such.
1: Itinampok din sa naturang festival ang Pinoy authored books.
4: Actually, everything has been really fun because I've had a couple of panels, but I've also been listening to other panels. What I love is that it's all in one place, so you don't have to keep going from place to place. So you can just sit down from 1 o'clock to like 5 or 6 and just hear everything about different aspects of literature, Philippine literature.
5: So this is my third year at the third Dumalit Fest, so I'm always here. I've been here every year since it started. I'm thankful that romance class, and I have been invited to do romance talks and workshops. And then for 2 years now, we've done live readings here in Dumaguete.
1: Katuparan ng pangarap para kay Ian Kasokot, Festival Director ng Dumalit Fest, ang pagkakadeklara sa Dumaguete bilang UNESCO Creative City of Literature. Sa kabilang banda, itinuturing din niya itong isang malaking responsibilidad.
6: We have already done so many programs in the name of literature and creative writing. But if you ask me, what can we do more? For me, it's basically to improve the literacy of the city, because it really does need help. And it will be just so ironic to have a city of literature designation when in fact a significant number of our student population cannot probably do literacy well. So that is one of the programs that you want to do for the city. For now, for me, that's the most important thing, to make reading fun again for our kids so that there will be a vibrant literary community. Okay, start them small, no? Start them young. And then if they become avid readers, then the city of literature will take care of itself, because we have future readers and future writers coming in the wings.
1: Sinusuportahan ng National Book Development Board ang mga inisyatiba gaya ng Dumalit Fest na nagtataguyod sa panitikang Pilipino.
7: At the National Book Development Board, this is precisely the kind of literary ecosystem we work to support. Books and stories must not remain within narrow circles. They must travel across islands. And for that to happen, the full chain of literary life must be strengthened. NBDB stands with you in this work. We are here to expand access to books across the country, to support readership in the regions, and to help ensure that literary creation, especially from communities outside traditional centers, is not only encouraged but sustained over long term.
1: Sa mga bumubuo ng Dumalit Fest, padayon at pagbati mula sa NBDB.
8: Yon, mula Dumaguete, balik Metro Manila naman tayo sa Dia del Libro na inorganisa ng Instituto Cervantes de Manila noong April 25 sa Ayala Triangle Gardens sa Makati. 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
11: We wanted to celebrate the Day of the Book here in Manila because it's a very like Spanish and Catalan tradition. So we wanted to bring it here to the Philippines. So it began as a party of books, as a celebration of literature, like Spanish literature, Filipino literature, international literature in general. A lot of different cultural expressions, all of them around the book industry. And it's something we are very proud of it.
10: Dahil sa Dia del Libro, na ihahatid sa mga mambabasa ang kahalagahan ng libro at mabibigyan sila ng access upang magsimulang magbasa at muling matuklasan ang saya ng panitikan.
12: It's quite an exciting event, so madaming activities. And then when I saw your advertisement in Instagram and in Facebook, ang dami siyang lineups, like the poetry kanina which I attended. I'm not expecting anything but just to enjoy the venue, the things. And I saw some of my friends who are also bookworms. And yeah, I'm also waiting for my favorite authors and just to say hi.
9: Pinangunahan ng National Book Development Board sa kanilang booth ang ilang aktibidad para tungkol sa pagkapalaganap ng leadership. Gaya ng Nara Grande Info Session, bookmark making, at painting chinelas with Patty Ramos. Ilan din sa mga tampok na aktibidad dito sa Via del Libro ay mga book signings, book selling, at ilang mga literary programs and performances.
13: I think that getting to read books and doing art related to the stories of those books have actually a symbiotic relationship. So it's really nice to see that kids are connecting to stories and stories connect these kids to making art and being creative. So I hope that kids can carry the joy of just going out and making things with their hands and, you know, going out to play and being active. So we can see that as soon as they have fun, the people around them, even adults, can also learn to have fun.
14: Kaagapan sa pagpapalaganap ng pagbabasa, ang National Book Development Board Readership Development Division na siyang nanguna sa mga programang naglalayong ilapit ang mga libro sa mas maraming mambabasa.
15: So we're here to promote the National Alliance of Reading Advocates and Book Nook. And by being here, joining this event, tayo po ay parang tinatanggal natin yung mga barriers to reading. We are being accessible to where people actually are. And tinatanggal natin yung reading sa labas ng academics and papunta sa everyday lives ng mga Pilipino. At dahil dito, nagkakaroon ng platform ang ating mga local authors to make themselves available, to publicize themselves and their works. And nagkakaroon tayo ng idea kung paano nga ba gumawa ng mga programa to engage more readers in our schools. And lastly, sa public, ginagawa nating available ang reading, ang literature natin para magamit nila ito sa kanilang daily lives. 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
8: Narito po ang ating Boses ng Aklat. 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
0: Oh, at makikita rin, no, we, ano, kasi live na live, nating kasama ngayon sa ating Read Pinoy Studio ang ating very special guest for today. Siya isang multi-genre author ng mga akdang crime fiction, speculative, fiction, contemporary romance at poetry. Napakarami, no?
8: Ang dami.
0: Oo. Kagsimula ang kanyang self-publishing journey noong 2015. And to date, mayroon na siyang mahigit 14 standalone books at nakapag-contribute to at least 10 anthologies. Ang kanyang librong Marites Brigade, The Case of the Christmas Pantry, na kabilang sa Deck the Halls Volume 1 Anthology ng Paper Cat Books, ay naging National Book Awards finalist para sa Best Anthology. Mga ka-Read Pinoy, kasama natin live sa studio si Miss Yeyet Soriano. Magandang hapon, Miss Yeyet!
8: Magandang hapon po. Kamusta po kayo?
31: Okay lang.
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31: So, ang baon ko is the Serena's Family Steal, Stalk, and Sink. Yeah, it's crime fiction, and pero medyo light siya. Medyo lighter siya than my usual crime fiction. So, medyo mas enjoyable, kumbaga siya. And it's about a family that fights crime together. Yeah. So, yung ano nga niya is the family that that fights crime together stays together.
8: Yes.
0: Hindi the family that prays.
31: Well,
8: iba.
31: Iba.
8: Ayun, aling parte naman ng libro ang inyong babasahin? Baka pwede niyo kaming bigyan ng patikim at bakit ito ang napili mong i-share?
31: Siguro parang the first part siya para lang ma-introduce yung mga characters. So as you can see, 'di ba? Parang 5 members sila sa family, the mother, the father, 3 kids, 2 yes. daughters and a son. And coincidentally, this is like the same as my family. So obviously, this is inspired by my family. Medyo ano lang siya, fictionalized yes. and elevated, kumbaga. Yeah.
8: Okay, Miss Yeyet, baka pwede mo kaming bigyan ng isang excerpt. Yes,
0: sample naman dyan, yes. Miss Yeyet.
31: Sabihan mo na lang ako pag magsa-stop na ako. Yes. Sige. So yung first part kasi nito is nanakawan ng bag. Simple nanakawan ng bag yung isang daughter, si Kim. And this is the scene where halos lahat ng family is nandito para lang ma-introduce. Ito yung nalaman nila na nakawan siya ng bag. Okay.
0: Okay po.
31: So the title of nung chapter is Worst Nightmare and it's POV or point of view ni Mommy. Okay. So, "Hey, Mama, we're at 300 episodes. Yvette Serena smiled at her youngest child's pronouncement, amazed that they had already watched 300 episodes of One Piece, a classic anime which is already at more than 1,000, and 100 episodes still running. It would take some time before they would be able to catch up, but getting to 300 was nothing to scoff at. It was a Friday night, and all of her meetings were done, so she was prepared to watch a couple of episodes with her only son, Liam, who turned 14 a couple of weeks ago. Nelson, her hubby, was asleep. He was the one who slept the earliest in all of them in the family. Her eldest daughter, Jazz, was in her room practicing a dance for her weekend dance training. Her second daughter was staying in her condo in Manila near her school due to practices for a concert she was participating in. So it was just her and Liam with Luffy and the rest of the Straw Hat Pirate crew of One Piece, keeping them company for the night. Mama! Jazz, her eldest at 25 years old, called out from the half-open door of her room in the second floor. Yeah? Yvette answered. Check your IG. Kim is trying to call you. It never occurred to Yvette to question why Kim was calling her on IG when she usually called her on Messenger. She got her phone and clicked on the Instagram icon. Liam pressed pause on the fight scene they were watching. A call from Kim came in. Kimmy K, Yvette answered. Mama, is Liam beside you? Kim asked. It is a strange question, Yvette thought. Liam was curled up beside her, his usual position when they do their anime late night marathons. So Yvette answered, yes. Can you please move away from him? I need to talk to you and I don't want him to hear. Yvette heard a trace of something in Kim's voice, something like pain or frustration, or was it fear? Kim's voice sounded so far away, and Kim and Yvette was suddenly hyper alert. It was almost midnight on a Friday night. Kim wouldn't call her unless there was something wrong. Yvette quickly moved away from Liam and went to a quiet corner of the living room. What's up? She asked. Afraid of the answer she might receive, and Yvette heard incoherent words from the other line. There was a lot of noise in the background too. Kay, where are you? What's happening? She was crying. Oh crap. What the hell is happening?
0: Alright. Ayan, okay. Di ba nabitin din nabitin. Tayo sa...
8: Okay.
0: Kabitin kayo, dapat bilhin
8: at basahin. Yes.
1: At i-check kung ano yung mga susunod na mangyayari.
8: Of course. Yes.
0: Siyempre, nakilala na natin sa patikim na yan ni Miss Yayet, mm-hmm. yung pamilya nitong nitong ating main characters dito sa librong ito. Ngayon, Miss Yayet, sure. You can invite po our viewers na suportahan itong librong ito. Saan namin ito pwedeng mabili?
31: Yeah. So please support the Serena's Family Steal, Stalk, and Sink. And it's available actually via Pinoy Indie Authors mm-hmm. and also through me. So
1: they can
31: contact me.
1: Naman.
31: They can yes. contact me and message me. Such is the life of an indie author.
1: Right.
31: Yes.
0: Maraming salamat, Miss Yayet, sa iyong excerpt book reading. Mm-hmm. Pero mas kikilalanin pa natin si Miss Yayet at ang kwento tungkol sa kanyang librong ito. Sa pagbabalik po yan ng Read Pinoy, dyan lamang po kayo, Creator Spotlight na.
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2: Nagbabalik po ang Read Pinoy ng National Book Development Board. 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Welcome back po.
3: Hello.
2: Yes. 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At ano po, bukod sa pagiging manunulat, ano po yung mga pinagkakaabalahan mo? And what are the things that you are most passionate about?
3: Okay. Aside from being an author, I'm a full-time mom of three kids, obvious. And also a full-time IT manager sa isang multinational company. Ganyan. Corporation.
4: Yun din yung multi-genre.
3: Yeah. Yes, of course. So, kailangan multitasking ka din. So, multi-genre ang labas. Yan.
4: Miss Yayet, I have a question. Sure. Ano yung nag-spark sa'yo sa pagbabasa at pagsusulat? Maybe from your home or sa school ba? Saan ba yung nagkaroon ka ng interest? Ganyan.
3: Ano pa lang bata pa lang ako, mahilig na talaga ako magbasa kasi maraming books sa bahay. And so doon na spark yung pagbabasa ko, in the sense lang na binabasa ko lahat ng libro. 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So parang for me, organic yung pagsusulat, talagang natural na for me.
4: Yes.
2: But officially, for you to become an author, paano po ninyo i-describe yung inyong naging journey towards being a published author?
3: So, dati kasi, parang ang feeling, ang ano ng lahat is para for you to become an official author, dapat you are, parang makukuha ka ng publisher.
2: Yeah.
3: Right? Diba? So, yeah. Kailangan mo mag-submit, kailangan mo mag-ano. And nung time na yon, I think full-time, na ako, like, work na. So, it's not something na magagawa ko. Pero, dumating yung concept ng self-publishing. Right? Kailangan. So, it opened a lot of doors. And in, yun nga, yung 2015, hindi ko na maalala kung how it came about. Mm-mm. I think nakita ko lang siya sa Facebook. I joined a workshop.
2: Parang for self-publishing author.
3: Yes. Parang self-publishing workshop siya. Tapos, the workshop was may libro ka and then they will teach you how to self-publish it. Like, kung anong platform mo siya paano yung mga kailangan mong gawin. Like, formatting, editing, right. The cover. Ooh, so, they teach you about the guidelines
2: basics.
3: And the basics
4: and the process
3: and the process of self-publishing. So I found na it worked for me. So after noon, I joined other workshops. So tapos iba-ibang genre siya. I think kaya ako naging multi-genre kasi like each workshop may specific genre siya.
4: Yes.
3: So I've joined like romance workshops, I've joined the crime fiction workshops, tapos speculative fiction. And I felt naman na parang meron siyang something in me na swak doon. Right? Pero yun nga, and then hindi ako makapagpili actually kung ano yung mas favorite ko. So parang mga anak din, di ba? Hindi ko pwedeng
4: lahat
3: piliin
4: paborito.
3: Na isa lang. Lahat paborito. Yun yung ina-answer ko, lahat paborito. Yo, walang ano.
2: Okay. But during that time that you joined a self-publishing workshop, may manuscript ka na po ba or anything in the pipeline?
4: Or maybe pipe just a concept, yeah, or concept
3: I think I had a concept. And then like, I had notebooks, right? Yung
4: mga
3: from dati. So, kailangan kong makabuo ng kwento. And to be really honest, that was the first book, right? So, alam mo yung medyo pitfall ng author. Pag first book, parang binuhos mo lahat doon.
4: Yes.
3: So, umabot ako ng like 80,000 words yata. Tapos, ang dami niyang very complicated libro siya. Pero I'm still proud of it kasi, it's my first.
2: First born.
3: And the first time that I held like a book.
4: Yeah. Actual book.
3: An actual book in my arms na ako lang talaga yung nagsulat. So,
4: Miss Yayet, alam ko napaka-busy mong tao at pinagsasabay-sabay ang mga different

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